Tide rises, but we can make it to the road in a homemade boat, 'cause that's the only thing we got left that'll float. It's already over all the wheat and oats, 2 feet high and rising. How high's the water, mama? 3 feet high and rising. How high's the water, papa? She said it's 3 feet high and rising. Well, the hives are gone, I lost my bees. Chickens are sleeping in the willow trees.

1:30 eilas, deis lura quenta Olivia Kristen, tietidata de neif. Nustatlein aun Charlie Puth, Meghan Trainor, cun Marvin Gaye. Let's move!

You're righteous to the point where you just rather be alone. So here's a loan. We're both headstrong, no comment.